0: You said you hated the ocean, but you're surfing now.
1: Hey guys, it's Camila. Thank you so much for your support on my new song, Bam Bam.
2: Hello, Mexico. My name is Ed Sheeran. You can listen to my new song, Thinking Out, request it, and listen, and I'll see you very soon.
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0: 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Yeah, 'cause I'm so fucking fabulous.
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0: 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Good night.
1: You said you hated the ocean, but you're surfing now.
2: Hey guys, it's Camila. Thank you so much for your support on my new song, Bam Bam.
3: Hello Mexico, my name is Ed Sheeran. 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

0: 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More vivid and worse, what I feel I deserve. Yeah, cause I'm so fucking fabulous.
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Excuse me, can I please talk to you for a minute? Oh my God. What's been happening? Take a minute.

0: Excuse me, can I please talk to you for a minute?
1: Ay, mujer.
2: Ay, ay, ay, ay, ay, oh.

0: hit the ocean, but you're surfing now.
1: Hey guys, it's Camila. Thank you so much for your support on my new song, Bam Bam.
2: Hello Mexico, my name is Ed Sheeran. You can listen to my new song, Thinking Out, request it and listen, and I'll see you very soon.
3: Solo aquí.